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1: Hundreds of prisoners are being released under the government's controversial early release scheme designed to tackle prison overcrowding. Here's one of them.
2: It's good. Yeah, it's good because, it'd be better to release people sooner than later, especially with offences like mine.
1: Earlier this year, ministers excluded certain offences, including some sexual offences and manslaughter, from the plans. A former prep teacher who sexually abused a boy she tutored has been jailed for 7 years. 65-year-old Deborah Franklin was the complainant's private tutor during the 1990s. Earlier this year, she was convicted at St Albans Crown Court of 8 counts of gross indecency against the boy after a trial. Police say a baby girl whose body was found on the shoreline in Wales could have been in the water for weeks. Detectives are continuing to search for the mother after the infant was found by a member of the public in Bangor on Sunday afternoon. Superintendent Clinos Davis gave this update.
3: We understand that the mother may be fearful of coming forward, but we urge her to speak to a specialist. Her welfare and safety is our utmost concern.
1: A review into a sexual assault case at a travel lodge has found room intrusions are a problem across the UK's hotel industry. Barrister Paul Greeny KC said he received evidence that security issues were widespread and not restricted to one business. He was leading a review commissioned earlier this year after a woman was sexually assaulted at a travel lodge in Maidenhead by a man who had been given a key card to her room. And the Prime Minister has paid tribute to Dame Esther Ranson following her death, aged 86. The broadcaster and campaigner hosted That's Life for 21 years before founding Childline. Andy Burnham said she had changed countless lives and gave a voice to people who often went unheard. That's the latest from Radio News Hub. I'm Johnny Holmes.
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6: This is your weather update.
1: Dry with clear spells in the south and southeast tonight. Chilly in rural areas with mist or fog. Windy elsewhere with showers, especially across southwest Scotland. Lows of 12 degrees.
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1: Hundreds of prisoners are being released under the government's controversial early release scheme designed to tackle prison overcrowding. Here's one of them.
2: It's good. Yeah, it's good because, it'd be better to release people sooner than later, especially with offences like mine.
1: Earlier this year, ministers excluded certain offences, including some sexual offences and manslaughter, from the plans. A former prep teacher who sexually abused a boy she tutored has been jailed for 7 years. 65-year-old Deborah Franklin was the complainant's private tutor during the 1990s. Earlier this year, she was convicted at St Albans Crown Court of 8 counts of gross indecency against the boy after a trial. Police say a baby girl whose body was found on the shoreline in Wales could have been in the water for weeks. Detectives are continuing to search for the mother after the infant was found by a member of the public in Bangor on Sunday afternoon. Superintendent Clinos Davis gave this update.
3: We understand that the mother may be fearful of coming forward, but we urge her to speak to a specialist. Her welfare and safety is our utmost concern.
1: A review into a sexual assault case at a travel lodge has found room intrusions are a problem across the UK's hotel industry. Barrister Paul Greeny KC said he received evidence that security issues were widespread and not restricted to one business. He was leading a review commissioned earlier this year after a woman was sexually assaulted at a travel lodge in Maidenhead by a man who had been given a keycard to her room. And the Prime Minister has paid tribute to Dame Esther Ranson following her death, aged 86. The broadcaster and campaigner hosted That's Life for 21 years before founding Childline. Andy Burnham said she had changed countless lives and gave a voice to people who often went unheard. That's the latest from Radio News Hub. I'm Johnny Holmes.
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1: Dry with clear spells in the south and southeast tonight. Chilly in rural areas with mist or fog. Windy elsewhere with showers, especially across southwest Scotland. Lows of 12 degrees.
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0: The number one for the High Peak. 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And beyond. 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
1: Hundreds of prisoners are being released under the government's controversial early release scheme designed to tackle prison overcrowding. Here's one of them.
2: It's good. Yeah, it's good because, it'd be better to release people sooner than later, especially with offences like mine.
1: Earlier this year, ministers excluded certain offences, including some sexual offences and manslaughter, from the plans. A former prep teacher who sexually abused a boy she tutored has been jailed for 7 years. 65-year-old Deborah Franklin was the complainant's private tutor during the 1990s. Earlier this year, she was convicted at St Albans Crown Court of 8 counts of gross indecency against the boy after a trial. Police say a baby girl whose body was found on the shoreline in Wales could have been in the water for weeks. Detectives are continuing to search for the mother after the infant was found by a member of the public in Bangor on Sunday afternoon. Superintendent Clinos Davis gave this update.
3: We understand that the mother may be fearful of coming forward, but we urge her to speak to a specialist. Her welfare and safety is our utmost concern.
1: A review into a sexual assault case at a travel lodge has found room intrusions are a problem across the UK's hotel industry. Barrister Paul Greeny, KC,

0: said he received evidence that security issues were widespread and not restricted to one business. He was leading a review commissioned earlier this year after a woman was sexually assaulted at a Travelodge in Maidenhead by a man who had been given a keycard to her room. And the Prime Minister has paid tribute to Dame Esther Ranson following her death, aged 86. The broadcaster and campaigner hosted That's Life for 21 years before founding Childline. Andy Burnham said she had changed countless lives and gave a voice to people who often went unheard. That's the latest from Radio News Hub. I'm Johnny Holmes.
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3: This is your weather update.
0: Dry with clear spells in the south and southeast tonight. Chilly in rural areas with mist or fog. Windy elsewhere with showers, especially across southwest Scotland. Lows of 12 degrees.
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1: There's blood everywhere. 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
1: Hundreds of prisoners are being released under the government's controversial early release scheme designed to tackle prison overcrowding. Here's one of them.
2: It's good. Yeah, it's good because, it'd be better to release people sooner than later, especially with offences like mine.
1: Earlier this year, ministers excluded certain offences, including some sexual offences and manslaughter, from the plans. A former prep teacher who sexually abused a boy she tutored has been jailed for 7 years. 65-year-old Deborah Franklin was the complainant's private tutor during the 1990s. Earlier this year, she was convicted at St Albans Crown Court of 8 counts of gross indecency against the boy after a trial. Police say a baby girl whose body was found on the shoreline in Wales could have been in the water for weeks. Detectives are continuing to search for the mother after the infant was found by a member of the public in Bangor on Sunday afternoon. Superintendent Clinos Davis gave this update.
3: We understand that the mother may be fearful of coming forward, but we urge her to speak to a specialist. Her welfare and safety is our utmost concern.
1: A review into a sexual assault case at a travel lodge has found room intrusions are a problem across the UK's hotel industry. Barrister Paul Greeny KC said he received evidence that security issues were widespread and not restricted to one business. He was leading a review commissioned earlier this year after a woman was sexually assaulted at a travel lodge in Maidenhead by a man who had been given a keycard to her room. And the Prime Minister has paid tribute to Dame Esther Ranson following her death, aged 86. The broadcaster and campaigner hosted That's Life for 21 years before founding Childline. Andy Burnham said she had changed countless lives and gave a voice to people who often went unheard. That's the latest from Radio News Hub. I'm Johnny Holmes.
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6: This is your weather update.
1: Dry with clear spells in the south and southeast tonight. Chilly in rural areas with mist or fog. Windy elsewhere with showers, especially across southwest Scotland. Lows of 12 degrees.
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to another edition of the Classic Chart Rundown with me, Dave Marley, where today we concentrate on the chart of October 1997. 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

drops down 5 from last week's 12 to this week's 17 with Samba de Janeiro, a brand new entry of this week's 16 for Seahorses and Love Me and Leave Me, and it's down from last week's number 10 to this week's

0: down five spaces from last week's 10 to this week's 15 with The Drugs Don't Work. As we continue the chart countdown for October 1997, it's another new entry at this week's...
1: Number 14!
0: For Coolio.

0: Joe Louise drops down 6 spaces from last week's 4 to this week's number 10 with Arms Around the World. And it's down 3 from last week's number 6 to this week's
1: number 9
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0: You wanna go and do that, and do that, and do that.
1: Don't always seem to go, but you don't know what you've got till it's gone.
0: Yeah, yeah.
2: So it's a fall of three spaces from last week's number six to this week's number nine, Janet featuring Q-Tip and Joni Mitchell and Got Till It's Gone. And it's up one from last week's number nine to this week's...
3: Number

0: a fall of two spaces from last week's number 5 to this week's number 7, Chumbawamba and Tub Thumping. And it's another brand new entry straight in at this week's
1: number 6
0: for Lighthouse Family.

0: number 6 this week for Lighthouse Family and Rain Cloud as we continue the chart countdown for October 1997. It's down from last week's number 2 to this week's
1: number 5
0: for Oasis. Yeah.

So a brand new entry straight in at this week's number four for Eternal and Angel of Mine as we step inside the top three of October 1997. Another brand new entry straight in at this

space from last week's number 3 to this week's number 2, Dario G and Sunshine. We're moments away from finding out what was number 1 in October 1997. Before we do, let's recap on the top 10. It was down 6 from last week's 4 to this week's number 10, Louise and Arms Around the World. Down 3 from 6 to this week's number 9, Janet featuring Q-Tip and Joni Mitchell and Got Till It's Gone. Up 1 from 9 to this week's number 8, Will Smith and Men in Black. Down from last week's 5 to this week's number 7, Chumbawamba and Tub Thumping. A new entry at this week's number 6 for Lighthouse Family and Rain Cloud. Down 3 from last week's 2 to this week's number 5 was Oasis and Stand By Me. Another brand new entry at number 4 for Eternal and Angel of Mine. Another brand new entry at this week's number 3 for Backstreet Boys and As Long As You Love Me. And it's up 1 from last week's number 3 to this week's number 2, Dario G and Sunshine. The track that was number 1 in October 1997. Britain's number 1. It's Elton John and Something About the Way You Look. The flip side was Candle in the Wind, the tribute to Princess Diana. I'll catch you next time.

well. Moni, Moni, getting your Decades breakfast underway for the weekend. Welcome to a Sing It Saturday. Decades breakfast, good morning. Coming up on the show then, in just a moment, we'll get into your lyric game. We got your 1 second wonder, your year of fortune, and what day is it today? Any ideas, my dears? Could be your day today. It's just

Come On, because the Rolling Stones did that one too, didn't they? Super, we love that. Welcome to your Decades Breakfast. Let's get straight into your lyric game then today. These are the lyrics today. Oh, he's more, too much more than a pretty face. It's so strange the way he talk. It's a disgrace. Oh, it sounds familiar, that one. What is that? Any ideas on that one? Oh, is he more, too much more than a pretty face? It's so strange the way he talk. It's a disgrace.

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Who done it? Bit of soul for you. 70s soul on your decades breakfast. Let's get to musical birthdays then. On this day, 1938, Eddie Cochran was born.

0: kills. 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
1: An unforgettable song, right? 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Happy heavenly birthday to Eddie today. And on this day, 1941, Chubby Checker was born.

0: big number right there. Mark Allman and Jackie on your Decades Breakfast Chubby Checker. And the twist, let's do your Year of Fortune.
1: 1962.
0: Back to the 60s on a Singing Saturday, 1962. Clip and the Shadows in a moment. First up, how about this? Joe Brown.

0: looking for you.
1: There he is, Sir Cliff Richard. Long before he was a Sir, along with the Shadows, It'll Be Me and Joe Brown, A Picture of You. Both those songs back to 1962 on your Decades Breakfast.
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1977 for ABBA, the name of the game. And in 1972, number two, Elton John. Again, before he was a Sir, as Rocket Man. The oldies you love to sing along to. Got some Gloria Gaynor on the way. And we're doing your lyric game this morning too on a Sing It Saturday. Will you be singing along to our song today?

That's a perfect song for a breakfast show, isn't it? Beatles, Good Day Sunshine on your decade's breakfast. So we're doing your lyric game this morning. Any ideas on the lyrics today? Oh, is he more, too much more than a pretty face? It's so strange, the way he talk, it's a disgrace. Do you know that one? It'd be a disgrace if you get that one wrong this morning, I tell you.

dancing on a Saturday night. Perfect for a Saturday, that one, isn't it? Gloria Gaynor, I Will Survive. I wonder if you remember this song on this day, 1987, at number one on the UK singles chart. It was Mars, Pump Up

Miles and Pump Up the Volume. I think that DJ kind of sound at the start there sounds like the Emperor Roscoe. Remember that guy on Radio 1 back in the day? On this day, 1945, Antonio Martinez was born of Los Bravos.

Classic Gibson Brothers and Cuba. There's a dancing number for you. And Cuba, Los Bravos and Black is Black. Let's give me the answer to your lyric game this morning. Put you out of your misery on this one, shall we? Oh, is he more, too much more than a pretty face? It's so strange the way you talk. It's a disgrace.

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1: Hundreds of prisoners are being released under the government's controversial early release scheme designed to tackle prison overcrowding. Here's one of them.
2: It's good. Yeah, it's good because, it'll be better to release people sooner than later, especially with offences like mine.
1: Earlier this year, ministers excluded certain offences, including some sexual offences and manslaughter, from the plans. A former prep teacher who sexually abused a boy she tutored has been jailed for 7 years. 65-year-old Deborah Franklin was the complainant's private tutor during the 1990s. Earlier this year, she was convicted at St Albans Crown Court of 8 counts of gross indecency against the boy after a trial. Police say a baby girl whose body was found on the shoreline in Wales could have been in the water for weeks. Detectives are continuing to search for the mother after the infant was found by a member of the public in Bangor on Sunday afternoon. Superintendent Clinos Davis gave this update.
3: We understand that the mother may be fearful of coming forward, but we urge her to speak to a specialist. Her welfare and safety is our utmost concern.
1: A review into a sexual assault case at a travel lodge has found room intrusions are a problem across the UK's hotel industry. Barrister Paul Greeny KC said he received evidence that security issues were widespread and not restricted to one business. He was leading a review commissioned earlier this year after a woman was sexually assaulted at a travel lodge in Maidenhead by a man who had been given a keycard to her room. And the Prime Minister has paid tribute to Dame Esther Ranson following her death, aged 86. The broadcaster and campaigner hosted That's Life for 21 years before founding Childline. Andy Burnham said she had changed countless lives and gave a voice to people who often went unheard. That's the latest from Radio News Hub. I'm Johnny Holmes.
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6: This is your weather update.
1: Dry with clear spells in the south and southeast tonight. Chilly in rural areas with mist or fog. Windy elsewhere with showers, especially across southwest Scotland. Lows of 12 degrees.
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Taylor, I Feel Love coming on your Decades Breakfast. Bringing back the good times. Oh, yeah. It's a Sing It Saturday with Mark Gale. All your favourite songs that, well, hopefully you're singing along to tonight.

0: 61 Second Wonder Man on a Sing It Saturday. It's always a very famous song, but is it famous enough for you to know?
1: Give me the music!
0: There you go, there's your 1 second today. I reckon I've been good to you today. Double good to you.
1: Give me the music!
0: There you go, that's Saturday's 1 second Wonder. I don't think you'll be wondering.

it is at 2.5 minutes of musical goodness. Charlie and NS Fox and Mockingbird on your Decades Breakfast. Let's do a musical birthday on this day, 1950. Ronnie Laws was born of Earth, Wind

go. It's a real good time for a singing Saturday. Hopefully singing along to one of those two as well. Van Morrison, Bright Side of the Road, and Earth, Wind & Fire. Let's groove. That's how we do it here at Decades Breakfast. Let's do a birthday. This is a sing-along song, definitely on this day, 1961. Robbie James was born. But why in his name? Why did he do that? Modern Romance.

classic Aztec camera, Somewhere in My Heart, New Decades Breakfast, Modern Romance. Happy birthday, Robbie James, today of Modern Romance, born on this day, 1961. It's your Decades Breakfast with Mark Gale. We're doing your 1 second wonder this hour. And what day is it today? Does anybody know? Let's find out, shall we?

0: Saturday, 3rd of October, Boyfriend Day today. Plan a fun day, buy or create a thoughtful gift and make sure your boyfriend knows how important he is to you. It's Techies Day. 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And it's No Sugar Day, embracing a healthier lifestyle, eliminating the sneaky culprits and savouring the sweetness of natural flavours. If your name is Artem, Blake, Blakely, Blakelyn, Sybil or Travis, today is your day.
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Monkees, you win again. That was number one for them back in 1987. And in 1981, the number two, Shaken Stevens, You Drive Me Crazy. Been some great songs over the years, haven't they? There we go. That's your Bit in the Middle part two on a Sing It Saturday.

0: Nobody doing it like we are in the morning. That's why you're here, right? Decades Breakfast. All the decades you love. Classic Queen and Classic Freddie. And Somebody to Love, your one-second wonder today. How are you getting on with that? It sounds like this.
1: Give me the music.
0: No problems getting that one today. 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

0: the Shirelles, Shalala, and your Decades Breakfast. They might be giants and birdhouse in your soul. Let's give you the answer to the 1 second wonder. What was it today?
1: Give me the music.
0: Good job there's not a prize to each of you this morning. I tell you what, we'd have no prizes left at all. The answer, Tina Charles and Dance Little Lady Dance.

0: It's Tina Charles on your Decades Breakfast. There you go, nice and easy today on your 1 second wonder and a Sing It Saturday just about done. Thanks for tuning in. I'll leave you with more of the songs that you love to sing along to there on the way, or right throughout the day. Don't go anywhere. I'll leave you with a musical birthday. Our final one this morning. Happy birthday, Gwen Stefani, born on this day, 1969. Originally, she was with No Doubt.
1: You

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1: Hundreds of prisoners are being released under the government's controversial early release scheme designed to tackle prison overcrowding. Here's one of them.
2: It's good. Yeah, it's good because, it would be better to release people sooner than later, especially with offences like mine.
1: Earlier this year, ministers excluded certain offences, including some sexual offences and manslaughter, from the plans. A former prep teacher who sexually abused a boy she tutored has been jailed for 7 years. 65-year-old Deborah Franklin was the complainant's private tutor during the 1990s. Earlier this year, she was convicted at St Albans Crown Court of 8 counts of gross indecency against the boy after a trial. Police say a baby girl whose body was found on the shoreline in Wales could have been in the water for weeks. Detectives are continuing to search for the mother after the infant was found by a member of the public in Bangor on Sunday afternoon. Superintendent Clinos Davis gave this update.
3: We understand that the mother may be fearful of coming forward, but we urge her to speak to a specialist. Her welfare and safety is our utmost concern.
1: A review into a sexual assault case at a travel lodge has found room intrusions are a problem across the UK's hotel industry. Barrister Paul Greeny KC said he received evidence that security issues were widespread and not restricted to one business. He was leading a review commissioned earlier this year after a woman was sexually assaulted at a travel lodge in Maidenhead by a man who had been given a key card to her room. And the Prime Minister has paid tribute to Dame Esther Ranson following her death, aged 86. The broadcaster and campaigner hosted That's Life for 21 years before founding Childline. Andy Burnham said she had changed countless lives and gave a voice to people who often went unheard. That's the latest from Radio News Hub. I'm Johnny Holmes.
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6: This is your weather update.
1: Dry with clear spells in the south and southeast tonight. Chilly in rural areas with mist or fog. Windy elsewhere with showers, especially across southwest Scotland. Lows of 12 degrees.
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0: a very good Saturday morning to you then on the 3rd of October, 2026. The Weekend Wake Up, live on your favourite radio station between now and 10. So for you today, we have, on this day, past, present and future, papers at 8:30, Saturday morning tunes. We've got two number ones from 2 years as well. And then in hour two, we shall launch the top 10 time machine, set it on a course, once more a journey to a fantastic year and 10 fantastic songs from the mystery year. And if you would like to get involved with us here in the studio this morning, then we'd love to hear from you, as always. On WhatsApp, it's 07467902411, or email presenterchris@yahoo.com instead. Come along, come on in, and say hello.
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2: Do I look bothered? Ooh.

Just gone 12 minutes past 8 in the UK. The Spice Girls. And Say You'll Be There. They don't actually say what for. They want to know if you'll be there, but they don't tell you what they're doing, do they? Well, never mind. Moving on from them. 3rd of October. Is day 276 of 2026. With 89 left to go. Some selected news stories from this day in years gone by to kick us off then. O.J. Simpson verdict, not guilty. On this day in 1995, as O.J. Simpson was found not guilty of the murders of his ex-wife Nicole and her friend Ronald Goldman. And 20 years earlier, in 1975, three gunmen gave themselves up after police, or to police, after releasing six hostages from an Italian restaurant known as London's Spaghetti House Siege. Neville Chamberlain. Well, he resigned from Winston Churchill's coalition government on this day in 1940. And great news in 1952, as the end of tea rationing meant the prospect of unlimited cuppas for the first time in 12 years. I can't even imagine going a few hours without a brew. 1959, postcodes were introduced in Britain. No use these days. Well, not in our house. We haven't had any posts for a month. In 1967, Sir Malcolm Sargent, the British music conductor, passed away. What else have we got? 2013, the cost of a national lottery ticket, well, they just doubled it from £1 to £2. And the rise was the first since the lottery began in 1994. And in 2014, the cast and crew of BBC's Top Gear had to abandon their vehicles and flee Argentina after they were pelted with stones. Yes, a crowd was incensed that one of their vehicles had a number plate, H982FKL, that appeared to refer to the Falklands conflict of 1982. So that's the past. What could you do today? Well, today is National Techies Day. Could always use the help of one of those, having a radio studio. There's always a button that goes wrong. Usually pressed by me, of course. National No Sugar Day as well. Too late for that for me. I've already had a custard cream. So you'll have to do that one for me. It's Mean Girls Day as well. Doesn't mean girls have to be mean. Connected to the film, of course. World Card Making Day. Although, to be honest, why would you bother when you can go and buy one for 30p? National Mead Day as well. Buy British Day. Always a good idea. Frugal Fun Day, Wales International Film Festival, and last but not least, I don't get this one at all, because today is Virus Appreciation Day. Why on earth would anyone want to appreciate having a virus, whether it be in human form of a virus or computer form? No good to anyone. So we'll move on from viruses. We have two number ones for you, as usual, at this point in the show. 10 years apart for you today. We'll be going back to 1988 with U2. After the number one on this day, 10 years later, in 1998, came from Bewitched. And I hope you've not had too heavy a breakfast, because we're off on a roller coaster.

Number one on this day in 1988, and it surprised me to learn that that was U2's first UK, too many U's, number one hit. Yes, I thought they may have had other number ones, especially from the brilliant Joshua Tree album, but no, Desire was the first, and from Rattle and Hum, Desire was also the first song performed in the tour documentary of the same name. And before that, number one from 1998 with Bewitched and Roller Coaster. Sting, of Police fame, of course, will take us to the papers after Appleton and Fantasy.

So would you like me to help you feel really, really old? Well, it was Sting's birthday yesterday. Thank you to Simon in France for that info. So I've just had a look how old he was. 75. Wow. Time for the papers then.

We'll start with The Guardian, and school inspections in England will be overhauled for the second time in a year. After a barrage of complaints, The Guardian does report. And The Times, that leads with a deal struck by the G7 to release emergency stockpiles of diesel in an attempt to bring down the fuel's soaring price. Daily Telegraph warns that the UAE has threatened it could pull billions of pounds of investment out of the UK in retaliation for the guilty verdict against Manchester City. Surely that's blackmail. And the Conservatives will build 50,000 new prison places, funded mainly by cutting the foreign aid budget to £1 billion, says this morning's Daily Mail. FT Weekend. John Healey's first budget this month is expected to provide breathing space for households and businesses rather than making big tax choices, the FT says. Daily Mirror. And TV star Alison Hammond's reported heart scare makes the front page of that paper. And Daily Star, Liam Gallagher, well, he says he will sing Manchester City's unofficial Blue Moon anthem on the 2027 Oasis tour. Blue Croon, headline there. Sham City appeal FA contract guilty verdict as well, stuck to that. Man City again. The chairman met a senior UK cabinet minister 2 weeks before 114 guilty verdicts were announced, according to the Eye Weekend. And the paper says Khaldun Al-Mabarek met business secretary Jonathan Reynolds. And we'll finish off this morning with the Daily Express, which claims that a new medal for emergency workers injured in service is set to be approved. So there are your headlines for today, the 3rd of October, 2026.

The Weekend Wake Up playing Ashanti and Foolish. And before that, you heard from Sabrina Carpenter with Please, Please, Please. So it's almost time for us to do our Saturday roll call, the first roll call of this weekend. If you would like to get involved, 07467 902411 is the WhatsApp number, or presenterchris@yahoo.com via email instead. You can also follow the show and its postings on Facebook. Look for the Weekend Wake Up page, or you can have a look for me on Instagram if you wish. Presenter Chris. No, it's Chris Ironside Radio is the Instagram one. Actually, Presenter Chris is an old one I used to use many, many moons ago. You wouldn't know it, but I've been doing this ages. I remember.

Pussycat Dolls and I Don't Need a Man. And before that, Pink featuring Cash Cash with Can We Pretend. 8:47. Time for us to do our roll call for Saturday. So very good morning to Barry Hughes over on the Wirral. Morning to Dean Weirs as well. To Mr. M, to Simon over in France. Morning to Beasley, Kevin and Linda. Morning to the team at ABC, that's Affordable Bold Colouring. A very good morning to Hazel and Leanne as well. And morning to team Frankie. Sammy and Gwyn listening. Ian worked nights last night, so he's going to listen on catch up a little bit later. Morning to the guys, that's Elaine and Malcolm. A very good morning to Mrs. Weekend Wake Up. To Janet and Tony. And last but not least, a very good morning to the Farleys. That's Mark and Julie. Now, I'm hoping that Mrs. Weekend Wake Up's not listening for a few seconds because I'm going to need some money. Because the iconic three-wheeler van used by Del Boy to haul his dodgy goods is heading to auction. Yes, the original canary yellow Reliant Regal Supervan 3 could fetch up to £40,000 when it goes under the hammer next month. Emblazoned with the Trotters Independent Trading Co., the 1972 van was used in every one of the 13 episodes in the first two series. To clear that up, it's APL 411H. That's the original one. The later ones was DHV 938D, I think. So it even appears in the episode where Del, Rodney and Grandad smash Lord Ridgemere's priceless chandelier before legging it in the van. And it's been lovingly restored, complete with leopard pattern seats, and has racked up 97,000 miles on the clock. Other props, including a replica Harrison watch and a novelty £6.2 million check made out to D Trotter and R Trotter, among the other things that'll go in under the hammer. And Gary Dunn from the Iconic Auctioneers say the van's link to the earliest years of the show make it particularly special. If you haven't seen the van, it looks like an absolute wreck. I don't think you'd pay £4 for it if it was nothing to do with the show. But £40,000 it's meant to get you, or to get them. So if you've got a spare £40,000, then you could splurge it on the Trotters van. The sale takes place at the NEC Classic Motor Show in Birmingham on the 15th of November. And if you'd like to buy it for me, thanks very much. Greatly appreciated. I'll look after it.

Take that, Rule the World. Before that, Alex Warren and Fever Dream. So can you imagine turning up, telling the missus or your partner that you've bought a new car for 40 grand? So she's sat at home, or they're sat at home waiting for you to pull up in something really brand new and posh. And you turn up in the Trotter's van. How well do you think that would go down? Not very, I hear you say.

Howard Jones and Life in One Day, almost bringing to a close hour one for Saturday. A quick very good morning to Mark and Ainsley. Mark off to work, unfortunately, and Ainsley doing the housework. Hopefully the top 10 time machine will help you clean. And that launches next after the news.

0: The man accused of murdering Ann Whittaker has been charged over an alleged terror plot against Nigel Farage. Johnny Holmes explains.
1: Counter-terrorism police say that 28-year-old Joshua Kerry of Bearley Road, Rotherham, has been charged for activity between May of 2024 and July this year. Home Secretary Shabana Mahmood said an attack on anyone in politics is an attack on us all, with Kerry due in court on Wednesday.
0: Two men are also due in court, there having been charged over an alleged bomb plot against the Manchester Jewish community. We're told both men arrived in small boats in 2020 and 2023 and allegedly had contact with a third party over the plan, potentially from Iran. 36-year-old Salem Amajan of Liverpool and 34-year-old Rahman Salehi of Salford were charged yesterday. Meanwhile, anti-Semitism at universities remains significantly higher than before October the 7th attacks, nearly 3 years ago. That's coming from the Community Security Trust. There have been two incidents of extreme violence since 2024. This is the first time the charity has recorded incidents of this kind at universities. Stephen Silverman is from the Campaign Against Anti-Semitism.
2: There needs to be a recalibration of the way we look at our own history. As much as anything else, if we're going to start to deal with this problem, which is threatening to become almost irreversible.
0: Despite repeatedly claiming it was an option, the US President Donald Trump now says a ban on US diesel exports was never on the table. A ban would have left Britain competing with other nations to find an alternative source. Leading G7 nations yesterday agreed to release 100 million barrels of fuel and oil from their emergency stocks under pressure from the US. Rachel Millwood, the deputy leader of the Green Party, is expected to say that water companies should immediately be brought into public ownership, with shareholders gaining no compensation. It's as the Green Party conference continues this weekend down in Brighton. That's the latest here from Radio News Hub. I'm Matthew Dudley.
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5: It's the weekend. Wake up, breakfast, Webber.
6: A band of rain will move into England and Wales, causing a few showers. Some clearer spells too, with a high of 22 degrees Celsius.

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4: 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The Weekend Wake Up, hour two for Saturday. We're about to launch the top 10 time machine. 10 great songs, all from 1 year. I've got TV clips and clues along the way as well to help you identify the year. And it's a current chart. Yes, the chart this week was taken from this week in our mystery year. So if you'd like to get involved, 07467 902 411 on WhatsApp or presenterchris@yahoo.com via email.
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0: This morning's top 10 kicked off with the Farm and Groovy Train at number 10. And you just heard from Bass-O-Matic with Fascinating Rhythm at number 9. So in this year, riots at Strange Ways that lasted 25 days took place. The British and French tunnellers, well, they met 40 feet beneath the sea as both sides of the Channel Tunnel were finally connected. And this iconic TV show began on the Beeb.
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2: 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B-U-C-K-E-T.
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3: I'm afraid you won't be aware of very much, Mrs. Bucket. Bouquet.
4: It's very kind of you to invite us, Mrs. Bucket.
2: It's bouquet, because...
4: Oh, I'm sorry.
0: Yes, Keeping Up Appearances began in this mystery year. Poor old Hyacinth spent her whole life telling everybody that her name was Bouquet and not Bucket.
5: We're going to dance. We're going to dance. We're going to dance.
6: And have

Cocknell and Simply Red, and brilliant song. It's called Fairground. We're going to do the top three selling singles after Everything But the Girl. This is Missing.

Old track in 1995, Everything But the Girl and Missing. Okay, top three selling singles of 95 across the UK at number three.

Third biggest selling single across the UK. 95 is that one. Archer Brothers and Boom Boom. The original 12-inch version I had of that in 95. You couldn't play in the radio now. Had slightly different words. You know what I mean? Second biggest selling single across the UK came from two guys from Soldier Soldier, produced by Simon Cowell.

So, 95, Robbie Williams leaves Take That. Dana King and Shy Guy. Let's have some Brit

We had a track from Blur, Country House, and then Oasis, Wonderwall. Hits from 95 continue.

Jarvis Cocker and Common People. 4th of December 1995, the Beatles release this. Originally a demo by John Lennon from 1977. And completed by the surviving Beatles, who incorporated the demo into this studio version. It's called Free as a Bird.

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1: Hundreds of prisoners are being released under the government's controversial early release scheme designed to tackle prison overcrowding. Here's one of them.
2: It's good. Yeah, it's good because, it'd be better to release people sooner than later, especially with offences like mine.
1: Earlier this year, ministers excluded certain offences, including some sexual offences and manslaughter, from the plans. A former prep teacher who sexually abused a boy she tutored has been jailed for 7 years. 65-year-old Deborah Franklin was the complainant's private tutor during the 1990s. Earlier this year, she was convicted at St Albans Crown Court of 8 counts of gross indecency against the boy after a trial. Police say a baby girl whose body was found on the shoreline in Wales could have been in the water for weeks. Detectives are continuing to search for the mother after the infant was found by a member of the public in Bangor on Sunday afternoon. Superintendent Clinos Davis gave this update.
3: We understand that the mother may be fearful of coming forward, but we urge her to speak to a specialist. Her welfare and safety is our utmost concern.
1: A review into a sexual assault case at a travel lodge has found room intrusions are a problem across the UK's hotel industry. Barrister Paul Greeny KC said he received evidence that security issues were widespread and not restricted to one business. He was leading a review commissioned earlier this year after a woman was sexually assaulted at a travel lodge in Maidenhead by a man who had been given a keycard to her room. And the Prime Minister has paid tribute to Dame Esther Ranson following her death, aged 86. The broadcaster and campaigner hosted That's Life for 21 years before founding Childline. Andy Burnham said she had changed countless lives and gave a voice to people who often went unheard. That's the latest from Radio News Hub. I'm Johnny Holmes.
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6: This is your weather update.
1: Dry with clear spells in the south and southeast tonight. Chilly in rural areas with mist or fog. Windy elsewhere with showers, especially across southwest Scotland. Lows of 12 degrees.
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1: Now, that's what I call now. 100 hits from 100 now. A hit from every Now album. From Now 1 to Now 100. An amazing 5 CDs. An incredible 61 number ones. I don't wanna rock. Now that's what I call now. Honey came in and she got me red-handed, creeping with a girl next door. An unforgettable journey through 35 years of now. The biggest hits from the biggest stars. 100 hits from 100 now. Now, that's what I call now.
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1: Hundreds of prisoners are being released under the government's controversial early release scheme designed to tackle prison overcrowding. Here's one of them.
2: It's good. Yeah, it's good because, it'd be better to release people sooner than later, especially with offences like mine.
1: Earlier this year, ministers excluded certain offences, including some sexual offences and manslaughter, from the plans. A former prep teacher who sexually abused a boy she tutored has been jailed for 7 years. 65-year-old Deborah Franklin was the complainant's private tutor during the 1990s. Earlier this year, she was convicted at St Albans Crown Court of 8 counts of gross indecency against the boy after a trial. Police say a baby girl whose body was found on the shoreline in Wales could have been in the water for weeks. Detectives are continuing to search for the mother after the infant was found by a member of the public in Bangor on Sunday afternoon. Superintendent Clinos Davis gave this update.
3: We understand that the mother may be fearful of coming forward, but we urge her to speak to a specialist. Her welfare and safety is our utmost concern.
1: A review into a sexual assault case at a travel lodge has found room intrusions are a problem across the UK's hotel industry. Barrister Paul Greeny KC said he received evidence that security issues were widespread and not restricted to one business. He was leading a review commissioned earlier this year after a woman was sexually assaulted at a travel lodge in Maidenhead by a man who had been given a keycard to her room. And the Prime Minister has paid tribute to Dame Esther Ranson following her death, aged 86. The broadcaster and campaigner hosted That's Life for 21 years before founding Childline. Andy Burnham said she had changed countless lives and gave a voice to people who often went unheard. That's the latest from Radio News Hub. I'm Johnny Holmes.
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1: Dry with clear spells in the south and southeast tonight. Chilly in rural areas with mist or fog. Windy elsewhere with showers, especially across southwest Scotland. Lows of 12 degrees.
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7: Hello and welcome to the Golden Years. 60 minutes of pure nostalgia as we take you back to 1987.
8: The year got off to a jolting start with the kidnapping in Beirut of Terry Waite, the Archbishop of Canterbury's special envoy. Shortly after negotiating the release of Dan Jacobson, an American hostage, Waite himself was abducted by Muslim fanatics. He'd left his hotel believing he was being taken to see more Western hostages. He vanished somewhere in West Beirut. He'd been reported to be concentrating on 4 hostages, 2 Americans, the Briton John McCarthy and Brian Cannon from Ireland. At home, biting winds from Siberia brought the coldest weather for years. The country slowly came to a halt and then froze.
9: Even though snowplows had kept most of the main roads open, the traffic polished the frozen road surfaces, trailer lorries jackknifed, and drivers behind found they couldn't get started again once they'd stopped. Snowplows worked all day on the railways as fresh snow threatened to settle, though several hundred passengers were held up for many hours when 7 trains were forced to a halt in Kent. The bitter cold has brought all the troubles of a severe winter, and livestock has been gathering anxiously around their feeding places. From the air, there is little movement to be seen in the countryside. The temperature has stayed well below freezing all day. It'll be the same again tomorrow, perhaps worse.
8: The popular press had a field day in January, reporting Prince Edward's decision to leave the Royal Marines. He'd gone through 4 months' rigorous training at Lymston Barracks in Devon on his way to winning the coveted Bury when he said he'd had enough. Buckingham Palace refused to comment on reports that he'd found it all too tough.
10: Prince Edward was just 18 when he did well on a grueling Royal Marine assessment course. By the time he arrived at Cambridge, he'd already decided to become a Marine officer cadet while studying at college. He first showed off his new uniform at the unveiling of the statue to Lord Mountbatten. Everything seemed just a little big, but he'd grown into his uniform by the time he was best man at last summer's royal wedding. So, when he graduated from Cambridge, the next step was into the wide blue yonder, the punishing world of round-the-clock training on the commando course. As an acting lieutenant, his regime is even tougher than that of the men he would have to lead.
8: From the palace, there were reports that the Duke of Edinburgh, Captain General of the Marines, had been furious over his son's decision. Edward left Kempston quickly to go on to other, more gentle pursuits in the theatre world.

0: In Barbados, Mick Jagger's friend, Jerry Hall, got into trouble with the local police. They charged him with trying to smuggle marijuana into the country. Miss Hall said there'd been a mistake at the airport. She'd picked up a drugs package thinking it was her clothing.
1: The courtroom here has never seen anything quite like it. It's packed with spectators and reporters. Miss Hall has seven lawyers, a contingent of PR men, and a private detective. The defense are calling 15 witnesses, which they say will prove conclusively that the box of marijuana did not belong to the American model.
0: Miss Hall was angry and disturbed by the allegation.
2: Every person who knows me knows that I never take drugs and that I think drugs are very bad. And to have something like this happen to me, I mean, Mick described it as Alice in Wonderland, but I tell you, it was a lot worse than Wonderland. It's just a freak accident.
3: But, you know, these things are sent to trice, and I just hope we can sort it out.
1: It was all a terrible mix-up, says Miss Hall. She'd gone to collect a box containing a sweater. She opened the wrong one and was horrified to find it contained marijuana worth £40,000.
0: She was found not guilty and went off to Jagger's home nearby, wondering who would pay the huge international modelling fees she'd lost while being detained on the island. This month, show business lost the epitome of all that was garish, camp and gently amusing. Liberace died at the age of 67. Officially, he died of a brain tumour. Unofficially, it was AIDS.
4: He'd shot to fame on American television in the 50s, popularity which brought him earnings of more than $5 million a year over three decades. And the richer he became, the more extravagant his shows.
5: It started out very innocently. At first, I went from a black suit to a white suit. Now they're studded with diamonds, and I wear expensive fur coats, and it's become a very expensive joke.
4: But it was as a fresh-faced young man that he'd won British hearts on his first visit here.
6: As you might have expected, Liberace has brought with him his mom, his brother George, and a grand piano. And naturally, he hopes that we'll all bask in the sunshine of his musical gift.
4: Less charitable critics, though, found him an irresistible target for sexual jokes. The Daily Mirror called him a fruit, but he had the last laugh over the consequent libel action, coining the phrase, "I cried all the way to the bank."
0: In bitterly cold waters off the Belgian port of Zeebrugge, 192 people lost their lives early in March. The Herald of Free Enterprise, belonging to Townsend Torreson, rolled over and sank. Her bow doors had been open, allowing the sea to pour in. The 8,000-ton ferry had just left port, bound for Dover. She capsized so quickly, there wasn't time to send off an SOS.
7: Some people had already managed to crawl up onto the ship's side. As the rescue teams arrived, they could see people trapped beneath the windows, which were horizontal. They hacked and smashed the strong glass. They lowered ropes and hauled people out. Below, there was chaos. People clawing and fighting their way up, injured and freezing cold. Survival time in the water was estimated at 20 minutes at most. Hospitals in nearby Bruges and Blankenberg dealt with scores of people with cuts, bruises, hypothermia and shock. The Herald's captain was one of several people in intensive care. He told doctors that he'd heard a crash before his ship capsized. Many of the passengers were families on a day's outing across the channel. They were still finding their seats, heading for the restaurant bars. They were split up and didn't know where their relatives or friends were. It was clear to many who survived that people near them or in the same room or passageway had been lost. One woman said that her husband had made himself a human bridge so that she and her daughter could climb up and across him to safety. She called to him to follow her, but he said, "No, there are others here who have to get out." That was the last she saw of him.
0: Much later, the ferry operators were criticized in the High Court for operating what was described as a thoroughly inefficient system. It was alleged that there was no procedure for reporting that the doors were closed on the ferry. There had been a breakdown in communications.

0: In Moscow, the Soviet leader Mikhail Gorbachev held talks with George Shultz, the American Secretary of State, and surprised him with an offer to remove all Russian short-range missiles from Eastern Europe. It looked as though an invitation was coming from President Reagan for a Washington summit.
1: Mr. Gorbachev has always said he'll be happy to go to Washington when there's a major agreement to be signed, but not until.
0: The Americans went off to report to the president. The White House said the proposals were very interesting, but needed a lot more discussion. With Amal militia's siege of the Palestinian refugee camps finally broken in Beirut, Dr. Pauline Cutting was able to come home. She'd been called a heroine for her stubborn efforts to look after the camp's sick and elderly. No, she said, the real heroes were the people themselves. She and Susan Whiten, a Scottish nurse, had harrowing tales to tell of the siege.
2: My entire work in the camp was basically women and children. It was not with young men. And also when the women were being shot and children were being shot, that the majority of our clinic work was young women and children who had been shot going out for food in the last month and a half since the siege was lifted.
3: So this was deliberate attempts at attacking women and children then? You're not merely victims of war generally?
2: No, they were specific targets. In fact, sometimes the militiamen would tell certain women to get out of the way so that they could shoot other women. And it was an attempt to keep the camp under siege and starvation, because that was our only access to food.
4: The women were only allowed in and out through one entrance, and they were systematically intimidated and shot at, and shot, of course.
0: At the Middlesex Hospital, Princess Diana opened Britain's first purpose-built ward for AIDS patients. It was stressed that AIDS is not an infectious disease, but a transmittable one. A major problem was dealing with the prejudice the disease brings. The press turned out, but the patients didn't want to be filmed. This was understandable, said Nurse Jackie Elliott.
5: People who have been brave enough to be on camera have suffered some very unpleasant consequences, with their homes being ransacked and muggings and that, because unfortunately there is still a lot of prejudice amongst the general public.
0: The princess shook hands with everyone, including off-camera, nine AIDS patients.

0: Guinness Affair whetted the appetites of financiers and laymen alike. Gerald Ronson, head of the Heron International Group, had paid back almost £6 million his company had received for supporting a Guinness takeover bid for distillers. Now, Ernest Saunders, the sacked Guinness chairman, was being prosecuted for his part in the affair. First, he appeared at Bow Street.
1: Mr. Saunders then came here to his solicitor's offices in Lincoln's Inn, where for the first time since the Guinness Affair began, he made a statement to the press, complaining bitterly about the manner of his arrest.
2: My wife is still in Switzerland, and unfortunately most unwell. I myself returned against strong medical advice on Monday of last week to continue meetings with the inspectors. And I found myself arrested and my passport confiscated. Now, quite frankly, I am astonished at the timing and the manner and the fact of my arrest.
0: Saunders eventually received a 5-year sentence, but served less than a year. Appeal court judges heard he was suffering from senile dementia.
3: It was totally unexpected. The amateur cameraman was taking tourist pictures of St. Basil's Cathedral and caught the plane flying extraordinarily low along the walls of the Kremlin.
0: This was how Brian Hanrahan described the end of the fantastic flight of a 19-year-old West German who'd flown unchallenged through the Soviet Union's air defenses to drop in on the capital.
3: Everybody assumed it must have official approval when it landed and then taxied up to the entrance of Red Square. As it halted right outside the gates of the Kremlin, the young pilot was treated as an aviation pioneer rather than a lawbreaker whose flight was to start the biggest shake-up in the Soviet military hierarchy for many years. He'd landed on a main...

songs that don't get played on the radio anymore. Lambretta's Poison Ivy, 1980. Listen, if you've got a song suggestion for next week's show, I'd love to hear from you. You can message me via Twitter. I'm at Radio Rob Charles. 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Now, Matchbox. Buzz Buzz Diddle It. Another song that doesn't get played on the radio anymore.

0: Jones and Show Me. This is the radio show that plays those songs that, well, radio stations seem to have forgotten about. Songs that don't get played on the radio anymore. Any song suggestions, let me know. Steve Donaldson has done just that. And he says, any chance you could play a song by Elvis Costello? Can't remember the last time I heard it played on the radio. Every day I write the book. Steve, you've got it. This is 1983, by the way.
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Russell Bennett is listening to the Songs That Don't Get Played on the Radio Anymore radio show. 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And let's spread the word. ABC, The Night You Murdered Love. And before that, Sweet Music by Shwaddy Waddy Waddy. These are the songs that don't get played on the radio anymore. On the way in the next hour, three songs from 1 year. The big question is, can you work out the year? Right now, 1987, The Cure, Just Like Heaven.

Jax, Mark Bolan, and New York City, 1975. And it just so happens this is also from 1975. This is Stevie Wonder, Boogie On, Reggae Woman. These are the songs that don't get played on the radio anymore. Oh, and in the next hour, I'll play you three songs all from 1 year. But can you work out the year? Keep listening, and you'll find out in the next hour.

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1: Hundreds of prisoners are being released under the government's controversial early release scheme designed to tackle prison overcrowding. Here's one of them.
2: It's good. Yeah, it's good because, it'd be better to release people sooner than later, especially with offences like mine.
1: Earlier this year, ministers excluded certain offences, including some sexual offences and manslaughter, from the plans. A former prep teacher who sexually abused a boy she tutored has been jailed for 7 years. 65-year-old Deborah Franklin was the complainant's private tutor during the 1990s. Earlier this year, she was convicted at St Albans Crown Court of 8 counts of gross indecency against the boy after a trial. Police say a baby girl whose body was found on the shoreline in Wales could have been in the water for weeks. Detectives are continuing to search for the mother after the infant was found by a member of the public in Bangor on Sunday afternoon. Superintendent Clinos Davis gave this update.
3: We understand that the mother may be fearful of coming forward, but we urge her to speak to a specialist. Her welfare and safety is our utmost concern.
1: A review into a sexual assault case at a travel lodge has found room intrusions are a problem across the UK's hotel industry. Barrister Paul Greeny KC said he received evidence that security issues were widespread and not restricted to one business. He was leading a review commissioned earlier this year after a woman was sexually assaulted at a travel lodge in Maidenhead by a man who had been given a key card to her room. And the Prime Minister has paid tribute to Dame Esther Ranson following her death, aged 86. The broadcaster and campaigner hosted That's Life for 21 years before founding Childline. Andy Burnham said she had changed countless lives and gave a voice to people who often went unheard. That's the latest from Radio News Hub. I'm Johnny Holmes.
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1: Dry with clear spells in the south and southeast tonight. Chilly in rural areas with mist or fog. Windy elsewhere with showers, especially across southwest Scotland. Lows of 12 degrees.
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8: Three songs from 1 year. But can you work out the year?

This is Rob Charles, and I'm playing out those songs that don't get played on the radio anymore and testing your grey matter with three songs from 1 year. The big question is, what is the year? Can't do it as deep as that American man. But I just played out Lobo, I'd Love You to Want Me, Red Dress by Alvin Stardust before that, and Mr. Brian Ferry, Mr. Cool with the In Crowd. It was the year that the very first McDonald's that opened up in the UK, that is, not the very first one, but the first in the UK, opened up in Woolwich back in this year. Other events included ABBA winning the Eurovision Song Contest with Waterloo, and that's a big clue, to be honest, isn't it? It was also the year that America's President Richard Nixon resigned over the oil crisis from the previous year. And what else was happening? Well, at the cinemas in this year, you could see The Towering Inferno. Went to see that with me dad. Also, the very funny, particularly the baked bean scene around the campfire, Blazing Saddles. Earthquake was also showing The Godfather Part 2, as well as Carry On Dick with Sid James and Barbara Windsor. And it was also the year that Backpuss was seen on TV for the very first time. Oh. That was my impression of Backpuss, by the way. It was 1974. Well done if you got it right. And now, Mike and

was released in 1988. Mike and the Mechanics, Nobody's Perfect. Wasn't a massive hit in the UK, which number 80, but a great song on the radio. And the highest position it reached was in Australia, reached number 29 there. And a friend of mine who used to live not far from where I lived on a place called Altrincham Road in Withenshaw in Manchester, Paul Young, was on the vocals, formerly lead singer with Sad Cafe and a great soul singer, sadly no longer with us. He always said to me, so if you ever need an interview, Rob, just give me a call. Give me his number and everything. Unbelievable. Great song, great singer. This is Rob Charles, and I'm playing those songs that don't get played on the radio anymore. And like that song by Mike and Mechanics, hopefully bringing back some memories. Oh, yeah.

songs that don't get played on the radio anymore. Thank you for listening, by the way. I'm actually putting my thumbs up now as I'm speaking. That from 1975, I'm on Fire, 5,000 Volts, featuring Tina Charles. No relation, but I think she'll be happy with me because I did play Dr. Love in the last hour. Right, I continue with those songs that don't get played on the radio anymore. Hang on a minute, I hear drums.

in the 80s, there was two groups called the Jets. There was the American Jets with Crush on You, who had a hit with that in 1987. That was the British Jets. From 1981, their debut hit, Yes Tonight, Josephine. Spreading a little happiness. It's Rob Charles here and Sting. Well, more importantly, Sting. Songs that don't get played on the radio anymore. Even

High with their cover of the Bee Gees song, Jive Talking. Basically, Boogie Box High was the one and only Mr. George Michael. Could you tell? Definitely. This is Rob Charles. That was 87 and turn it around 1978 now for the Motors. This is Forget About You. Oh, by the way, if you've got any song suggestions for next week's show, let me know via my email, rob@robcharles.com.

The Motors, forget about you. I'm just looking at the station's website. Some interesting stuff on here. Have a look for yourself. This is Rob Charles, and I'm playing those songs that don't get played on the radio anymore. I'm going to play some Russell. This is the

said, is there any chance on your show, which, by the way, he says, is brilliant. Thank you, Steve. I think your email was brilliant as well, the way you wrote it. Unbelievable. Anyway, he said, any chance of playing Maxine Nightingale and Love Hit Me? Thank you, Steve. If you'd like to get in touch, like Steve, you can email me personally, direct. It's rob@robcharles.com. Oh, before Maxine, it was Slade and Run Away. This is Rob Charles, and I'm playing those songs that don't get played on the radio anymore. When was the last time you heard this played out then?

His last hit in the UK, David Cassidy, the heartthrob from the 70s. That was 1985, The Last Kiss, featuring backing vocals of George Michael. That'll do for me. I'll catch you next week right here on this radio station with more of those songs that don't get played on the radio anymore. Gonna leave you with Mac and Katie Kassoon, Brother and Sister, and Don't Do It, Baby. Thanks for listening, and

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1: Hundreds of prisoners are being released under the government's controversial early release scheme designed to tackle prison overcrowding. Here's one of them.
2: It's good. Yeah, it's good because, it'd be better to release people sooner than later, especially with offences like mine.
1: Earlier this year, ministers excluded certain offences, including some sexual offences and manslaughter, from the plans. A former prep teacher who sexually abused a boy she tutored has been jailed for 7 years. 65-year-old Deborah Franklin was the complainant's private tutor during the 1990s. Earlier this year, she was convicted at St Albans Crown Court of 8 counts of gross indecency against the boy after a trial. Police say a baby girl whose body was found on the shoreline in Wales could have been in the water for weeks. Detectives are continuing to search for the mother after the infant was found by a member of the public in Bangor on Sunday afternoon. Superintendent Clinos Davis gave this update.
3: We understand that the mother may be fearful of coming forward, but we urge her to speak to a specialist. Her welfare and safety is our utmost concern.
1: A review into a sexual assault case at a travel lodge has found room intrusions are a problem across the UK's hotel industry. Barrister Paul Greeny KC said he received evidence that security issues were widespread and not restricted to one business. He was leading a review commissioned earlier this year after a woman was sexually assaulted at a travel lodge in Maidenhead by a man who had been given a key card to her room. And the Prime Minister has paid tribute to Dame Esther Ranson following her death, aged 86. The broadcaster and campaigner hosted That's Life for 21 years before founding Childline. Andy Burnham said she had changed countless lives and gave a voice to people who often went unheard. That's the latest from Radio News Hub. I'm Johnny Holmes.
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6: This is your weather update.
1: Dry with clear spells in the south and southeast tonight. Chilly in rural areas with mist or fog. Windy elsewhere with showers, especially across southwest Scotland. Lows of 12 degrees.
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17: Hello there, welcome along to another edition of That 70 Sound with me, Dave Edwards. All the usual things, of course. We've got our TV Times, that's a TV theme from the 1970s. We've got the Music Chain Quiz. If you haven't got that, you'll need that piece of paper and pen, of course. Got some movie magic for you. This hour we're going back to 1971 for that. And of course, we finished the hour with our 12-inch disco remix. Now, theme-wise, well, it's 70s air guitar anthems. Songs that you can play an air guitar to.
12: 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The best music from the 70s and more.
17: Yes, this hour we're looking at 70s air guitar anthems. We've all done it. We've all been in our bedrooms playing an air guitar to our favourite rock songs. So I thought I'd drag a few anthems out and play them to you. We're starting off with a Canadian group, actually, from 1974.

Bagman Turner Overdrive from 1974, put out on Mercury Records. So that's You Ain't Seen Nothing Yet. And, of course, the song was written by Randy Bachman. And it was released off an album which came out called Not Fragile. Yes, I think we can say that we're not fragile. And hopefully we're there with your air guitar. I was definitely doing my bit here in the studio. And it's one of the things you do as a teenager. And you've got to go through the air guitar phase, I think. And some of us never really left it, if you know what I mean. Right, coming up next is another song with potential for a bit of air guitaring. Here's Dire Straits.

0: Dire Straits there and Sultans of Swing from 1978, composed of course by Mark Knopfler. When he first played it on his guitar he had at the time, which was a National Steel guitar, he thought it was a bit dull, but then he had bought himself a Fender Stratocaster and he played it on that and he thought, wow, it just comes alive. And that's how it all came about. Right, all that brings us round to this.
1: And now, it's
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2: Now, something completely different.
4: Yes, it's the TV times, and as you know, this is where we take you back to the 1970s, and in particular to the TV shows. Now, perhaps you have a fond memory of a particular TV show. Well, you never know, we may be playing that theme for you right now, here on TV times.
0: The TV times have got a theme here that you might want to put a little bit of air guitar to. It's from 1974, and it's The Rockford Files, which is an American detective drama series starring James Garner. And he plays Los Angeles private investigator Jim Rockford. The theme for The Rockford Files was put together by Mike Post.

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definitely a 70s air guitar anthem there. That's Hawkwind from 1972 and Silver Machine, which really put them into the forefront of the rock scene at the time. We continue now with another air guitar anthem. It's from Kiss. It's Detroit City Rock.

Phil Lynott on the vocals, of course, that's Thin Lizzy, and the boys are back in town. Fitting nice with our theme of the 70s air guitar anthems. And I'm sure many people have played air guitar to that track in the past. The track was actually sent out in 1976. It was released on Vertigo Records in the UK, Mercury Records in the USA. Apparently, there are quite a few unconfirmed theories regarding the inspiration behind the lyrics to The Boys Are Back in Town. One theory is that it's about a group of Manchester criminals collectively known as the Quality Street Gang. But as I say, unsubstantiated rumour, that. Right, we continue with our look at air guitar anthems with this next one from a group called Free, and they're all right now. After this, it will be time for the Music Chain Quiz, so sort out that piece of paper and pen, okay?

0: That's a group Free from 1970 and All Right Now, which was a hit all around the world, especially in Europe. It got to number one in Denmark and Sweden. The track, of course, has become kind of a staple track to play on classic rock radio. In fact, the song has been played on the radio over 3 million times in the USA alone. Right, now it's time for the quiz. So hopefully you've sorted out your piece of paper and pen, okay? Right, here we go.
1: We play gold just for you, the Music Chain.
0: Yes, once again, it's time for our Music Chain quiz. So hopefully you've got your piece of paper ready. Yes, okay, then here we go.
2: First link.
0: Who played guitar and also was lead singer for 10 years after?
2: Second link.
0: The Ramones made their live UK debut at which London venue? Was it the Roundhouse, the Rainbow or the 100 Club?
2: Third link.
0: No More Tears, Enough is Enough was a big hit for Donna Summer, duetting with whom in 1979?
2: Fourth link.
0: Dan Hartman had a hit with This Is It, but who was it that had an even bigger hit with a different song with the same title?
2: Fifth link.
0: And finally, Elvis's 1970 chart topper, The Wonder of You, was written by whom? Ronnie Hilton, Dolly Parton or Baker Knight?
1: The Music Chain.
0: So there you are. Those are the five links or five questions you have to answer. And I'll be back later in the show to give you all the answers.

0: Another guitar classic there for you. That's Rainbow and Since You've Been Gone, which came out in 1979. The song was actually written by Russ Bollard, who, of course, was a former Argent vocalist and guitarist. He brought it out on an album called Winning in 1976, and Rainbow covered it, as I say, in 1979, and it was released as a single from their album called Down to Earth. And, of course, before that, it was our quiz. Hopefully you've had a go. Answers later in the show. And all that brings us round to this.
1: It's now time to bring you some movie magic.

For movie magic, we go back to 1971, a film called Shaft, which was a crime action thriller film directed by Gordon Parks, written by Ernest Tiedemann and John D.F. Black. It's an adaptation of Tiedemann's novel of the same name, and the plot revolves around a private detective named John Shaft, who is hired by a Harlem mobster to rescue his daughter from the Italian mobsters who kidnapped her. The film stars Richard Roundtree as Shaft, alongside Moses Gunn, Charles Coiffer, Christopher St. John and Lawrence Pressman. Shaft was filmed in Harlem, Greenwich Village and Times Square within the Manhattan borough of New York City. The film explores themes including masculinity and sexuality with a specific emphasis on black power. The Shaft soundtrack was composed and recorded by Isaac Hayes. And the soundtrack won a Grammy Award for the Best Original Score Written for a Motion Picture, and a second Grammy shared by Johnny Allen for Best Instrumental Arrangement.

0: was
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We've got Mark Bolan, that's 20th Century Boy, of course, another air guitar anthem for you, from 1973 in this time, and it was actually recorded in Japan, and recorded between the hours of 3.30 in the afternoon and 1.30 in the morning. The recording session taking place at the Toshiba Recording Studios in Tokyo. Now, I've just realised that I haven't actually given you a definition of what air guitar is, so I've just Googled it, and it says here that air guitar is the action of moving your hands and body as if you are holding and playing an imaginary electric guitar. People usually play air guitar while listening to or singing along to loud rock or heavy metal music. So there we are. That's the definition. Now, if you had a good amateur chain quiz, answers very shortly. Take us there. It's Derek and the Dominoes, and a bit of Layla, and another anthem for those of you who are engaging in a bit of air guitar.

0: Derek and the Dominoes there, of course, and Layla. That was the original 1971 single version, featuring the likes of Eric Clapton, Bobby Whitlock, Carl Ruddle, Jim Gordon and Dwayne Ullman. The song received a second life when it was re-released a year later, this time with a full 7 minutes and 4 seconds running time. And I haven't got time to play that one, so I'll play you the single from 1971. Right, now it's time for the answer to the quiz.
1: We play gold just for you, the music chain.
0: Yes, once again, it's time for me to bring you all the answers to our music chain quiz. So if you've got your piece of paper out with your answers on, here we go.
2: First link.
0: Who played guitar and also was lead singer for 10 years after? Well, that, of course, was Alvin Lee.
2: Second link.
0: The Ramones made their live UK debut at which London venue? Was it the Roundhouse, the Rainbow or the 100 Club? Well, it was the Roundhouse.
2: Third link.
0: No More Tears, Enough is Enough was a big hit for Donna Summer, duetting with whom in 1979? Well, of course, it was Barbara Streisand. Dan Hartman had a hit with This Is It, but who was it that had an even bigger hit with a different song with the same title? Well, that, of course, was Melba Moore. And finally, Elvis's 1970 chart topper, The Wonder of You, was written by whom? Ronnie Hilton, Dolly Parton, or Baker Knight? Well, it was written by Baker Knight.
1: The Music Chain.
0: So there you are. Those are the answers to our Music Chain quiz for this hour. Hopefully you did well. If you want another go, don't forget just listen in to another edition of That 70s Sound.
1: The Music Chain.
0: Now, I don't know if you know, but there are air guitar championships. Oh, yes. It all started off in 1996 in Finland as part of a musical festival there. The motto of the championship is Make Air Not War. And over a dozen countries, including the UK, USA, Japan, Canada and France, host official national championships so you can qualify as a contestant for the annual world final in Finland. So there we are. Might be the thing you want to get into. Right, we continue with another anthem from a group called Boston.

0: taken off their album from 1976, Boston. That is Boston, and More Than a Feeling. And the song was written by a gentleman by the name of Tom Scholz. It took him actually 5 years to complete, and he wrote the lyrics based on an idea of losing someone close and on the way in which music can connect a person to memories of the past. And all that brings us round to this.
1: And now it's time for the Disco 12-incher.
0: This is last track time, and of course we're going out with our 12-inch disco remix, and you can imagine it's been quite difficult trying to find a disco track that has the opportunity to play an air guitar with, but I found one. It's Donna Summer, it's called Hot Stuff, and in the middle of it there's a gentleman by the name of Jeff Baxter playing a blistering real electric guitar solo, so you can have a go at that with your air guitar. And with that, just remains for me to say thank you for listening to me, David Lewis. It's been that 70 sound looking at air guitar anthems. Hopefully you've enjoyed it. It's just an excuse to play some rock music, basically. Hopefully you enjoy it, as I say. And with that, just remains for me to say, as usual, look after yourselves and

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1: Hundreds of prisoners are being released under the government's controversial early release scheme designed to tackle prison overcrowding. Here's one of them.
2: It's good. Yeah, it's good because, it'd be better to release people sooner than later, especially with offences like mine.
1: Earlier this year, ministers excluded certain offences, including some sexual offences and manslaughter, from the plans. A former prep teacher who sexually abused a boy she tutored has been jailed for 7 years. 65-year-old Deborah Franklin was the complainant's private tutor during the 1990s. Earlier this year, she was convicted at St Albans Crown Court of 8 counts of gross indecency against the boy after a trial. Police say a baby girl whose body was found on the shoreline in Wales could have been in the water for weeks. Detectives are continuing to search for the mother after the infant was found by a member of the public in Bangor on Sunday afternoon. Superintendent Clinos Davis gave this update.
3: We understand that the mother may be fearful of coming forward, but we urge her to speak to a specialist. Her welfare and safety is our utmost concern.
1: A review into a sexual assault case at a travel lodge has found room intrusions are a problem across the UK's hotel industry. Barrister Paul Greeny KC said he received evidence that security issues were widespread and not restricted to one business. He was leading a review commissioned earlier this year after a woman was sexually assaulted at a travel lodge in Maidenhead by a man who had been given a keycard to her room. And the Prime Minister has paid tribute to Dame Esther Ranson following her death, aged 86. The broadcaster and campaigner hosted That's Life for 21 years before founding Childline. Andy Burnham said she had changed countless lives and gave a voice to people who often went unheard. That's the latest from Radio News Hub. I'm Johnny Holmes.
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6: This is your weather update.
1: Dry with clear spells in the south and southeast tonight. Chilly in rural areas with mist or fog. Windy elsewhere with showers, especially across southwest Scotland. Lows of 12 degrees.
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10: Hello, you. I'm Mark Hanna. Back on this first Saturday of October 2021. It's flying by. I've got a big bag full of coins to keep my giant jukebox playing the best music of the 50s, 60s, and 70s for the next 2 hours. So if you're ready, here we go.

Hi, it's Mark Hanna, and welcome to Jukebox Gold. And how does the first weekend of October find you? Doing well enough, I hope, to take a trip with me back in time to 1974, where at the top of the Billboard Hot 100 sits Andy Kim. And don't worry if you're not feeling 100%, I'll ask him to rock you gently.

And let's go back to the Boss Radio sound of 1970. Here's White Plains, not from New York, from the UK with their number 13 hit, My Baby Loves Lovin', here on Jukebox Gold with the greatest hits of the

0: battling it out with the Beatles in early 1964. That's Frankie Valli and the Four Seasons, of course. With their ninth top 40 hit, a song that reached number 3 on the Billboard Hot 100, that's Dawn. I'm Mark Hanna, this is Jukebox Gold, and on we go with much more music.
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2: 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And now, another hit from the British Invasion.
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0: I'm Mark Hanna with another hit from the British Invasion. Nicknamed the Everly Brothers of the British Invasion, there's Peter and Gordon with their 1964 hit, Nobody I Know, written by Paul McCartney. I guess it didn't hurt that Peter's sister Jane Asher was dating Sir Paul at the time.
1: Happy birthday!
2: If today's your birthday, happy birthday. You share it with Ron Megger of the Beau Brummels, who was born in 1941 in Oakland, California. And here they are with their biggest hit, Just a Little, number 8 in 1965.

It's October, it's the fall, and Van Morrison definitely paints an autumn scene musically with this one. From his third album of the same name from 1970, although this wasn't released as a single until late '77, here's Moondance. Well,

0: Remember the Moonies? Are they still around? Anyway, there's two for Moonies of a different sort. From 1972, a number 13 song from King Harvest, Dancing in the Moonlight. And before that, Moon Dance from Van Morrison here on Jukebox Gold.
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3: You

dust on that record. Don't just stand there. And it's a little dark down here in the vault. Is that Patty or Kathy? Nope, it's Patty Duke. And that was a hit for her back in 1965, reaching number 8 on the Billboard Hot 100. I'm Mark Hanna. Join me again down here in the record vault as we search for another Forgotten 45. Mark Hanna with a 1961 song written by Carole King for the Shirelles. You respect me tonight, but will you love me tomorrow? Tonight.

Mark Hanna on Jukebox Gold, and I'm amazed that it's the first weekend in October already. But you know what they say, time sure does fun when you're having a good fly. Huh? Well, I'm having fun playing the greatest hits of the 50s, 60s, and 70s. Hope you're enjoying the music as much as I am. Let's go back now to the spring of 1969. The Guess Who? This was their first top 10 hit in the U.S. These Eyes.

0: Born in the Bronx and raised in Philadelphia, Evelyn Champagne King was discovered while working as a cleaning woman at the recording studio of Gamble & Huff. She became one of the most popular disco and R&B singers of the late 70s and early 80s, recording classics like Shame, I'm in Love, and that 1982 hit, Love Come Down, a song that would reach number one on the R&B charts. I'm Mark Hanna. Join me next time as we turn on the mirror ball and fog machines and take another disco dance break.
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0: Well, the Moody Blues finished their Cokes and brought us Question, a song that went to number 21 in the U.S. and all the way to number 1 in England in 1970. In fact, it was their biggest single since their first one, Go Now, back in 1965. I'm Mark Hanna, this is Jukebox Gold, and I bring you the best music of three decades, the 50s through the 70s.
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1: No matter how good or popular, there are some songs that stopped at number 2 on the charts. Here's one from the

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1: Hundreds of prisoners are being released under the government's controversial early release scheme designed to tackle prison overcrowding. Here's one of them.
2: It's good. Yeah, it's good because, it'd be better to release people sooner than later, especially with offences like mine.
1: Earlier this year, ministers excluded certain offences, including some sexual offences and manslaughter, from the plans. A former prep teacher who sexually abused a boy she tutored has been jailed for 7 years. 65-year-old Deborah Franklin was the complainant's private tutor during the 1990s. Earlier this year, she was convicted at St Albans Crown Court of 8 counts of gross indecency against the boy after a trial. Police say a baby girl whose body was found on the shoreline in Wales could have been in the water for weeks. Detectives are continuing to search for the mother after the infant was found by a member of the public in Bangor on Sunday afternoon. Superintendent Clinos Davis gave this update.
3: We understand that the mother may be fearful of coming forward, but we urge her to speak to a specialist. Her welfare and safety is our utmost concern.
1: A review into a sexual assault case at a travel lodge has found room intrusions are a problem across the UK's hotel industry. Barrister Paul Greeny KC said he received evidence that security issues were widespread and not restricted to one business. He was leading a review commissioned earlier this year after a woman was sexually assaulted at a travel lodge in Maidenhead by a man who had been given a keycard to her room. And the Prime Minister has paid tribute to Dame Esther Ranson following her death, aged 86. The broadcaster and campaigner hosted That's Life for 21 years before founding Childline. Andy Burnham said she had changed countless lives and gave a voice to people who often went unheard. That's the latest from Radio News Hub. I'm Johnny Holmes.
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1: Dry with clear spells in the south and southeast tonight. Chilly in rural areas with mist or fog. Windy elsewhere with showers, especially across southwest Scotland. Lows of 12 degrees.
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9: It's the 2nd of October and the second hour of Jukebox Gold, and let's start it with two songs from those lads from Liverpool.

Hey, Mark Hanna on Jukebox Gold. I'm wondering how your weekend's going. The first weekend of October already, and I don't know about where you are, but it's definitely autumn here, and it looks like I'll be spending another fall in Philadelphia. Here's Hall & Oates. There's a

0: They took their name from the Tibetan Book of the Dead. That's the Third Bardo from New York City. With Jagger-like vocals and Doors-influenced music, that's I'm 5 years ahead of my time from 1967. I'm Mark Hanna. Join me again next time when we take another trip to the psychedelic 60s.
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3: Today is National Name Your Car Day. Many of you likely remember Herbie the Love Bug, Lightning McQueen from Cars, Kit from Knight Rider, General Lee from the Dukes of Hazzard, and Bandit from Smokey and the Bandit. And these are just some of the famous car names that are known by millions of people.

or not, here I come. Can't hide from love. The 1968 Top 40 hit for the Delphonics. Written by Tom Bell and William Hart, it peaked at number 35 on the Billboard

0: Warm Blood, the WFIL at 3:52. Much more music time with Jim Nettleton. A couple of reminders from the boss, Josh, at your service.
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On Jukebox Gold, that's 1971 music from Three Dog Night with a hit that reached number 7 on the charts, Liar. No, seriously. It was written by Russ Ballard, who was the lead singer and guitarist with Argent. And here they are with their biggest hit from 72, the number 5 song, Hold Your Head Up.

Well, there's Russ Ballard and Argent, and hold your head up. Argent was named for its founder, Rod Argent, who gained fame in the mid to late 60s with the group The Zombies, and here they are from 64. She's Not There.

0: Mark Hanna with another Motown memory. This time a song credited to Martha and the Vandellas, but no Vandellas are on it. The background is sung by Motown session group The Andantes and another legendary Motown group, The Four Tops. The song rose to number 22 on the Billboard Hot 100 and number 3 on Billboard's R&B chart. My Baby Loves Me.
1: Music.
0: Mark Hanna on Jukebox Gold, thanking you for joining me once again. And this week in 1979, Robert John had the number one song on the Billboard Hot 100 with Sad Eyes. It was just a few of the non-disco songs to top the pop chart that year, although the anti-disco backlash had started, making it easier for the other genres to reach the top.

0: You are tuned into Jukebox Gold and the best music of the 50s, 60s, and 70s. And here's Rhiannon, written by Stevie Nicks and found on the self-titled Fleetwood Mac album in 1975. In 76, it was released as a single where it reached number 11.
1: Yeah.

Well, that's just about going to do it for me today. I hope you enjoyed the music and memories and that you'll be back for another 2 hours of the best music of the 50s, 60s, and 70s here on Jukebox Gold. 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
1: Hundreds of prisoners are being released under the government's controversial early release scheme designed to tackle prison overcrowding. Here's one of them.
2: It's good. Yeah, it's good because, it'd be better to release people sooner than later, especially with offences like mine.
1: Earlier this year, ministers excluded certain offences, including some sexual offences and manslaughter, from the plans. A former prep teacher who sexually abused a boy she tutored has been jailed for 7 years. 65-year-old Deborah Franklin was the complainant's private tutor during the 1990s. Earlier this year, she was convicted at St Albans Crown Court of 8 counts of gross indecency against the boy after a trial. Police say a baby girl whose body was found on the shoreline in Wales could have been in the water for weeks. Detectives are continuing to search for the mother after the infant was found by a member of the public in Bangor on Sunday afternoon. Superintendent Clinos Davis gave this update.
3: We understand that the mother may be fearful of coming forward, but we urge her to speak to a specialist. Her welfare and safety is our utmost concern.
1: A review into a sexual assault case at a travel lodge has found room intrusions are a problem across the UK's hotel industry. Barrister Paul Greeny KC said he received evidence that security issues were widespread and not restricted to one business. He was leading a review commissioned earlier this year after a woman was sexually assaulted at a travel lodge in Maidenhead by a man who had been given a key card to her room. And the Prime Minister has paid tribute to Dame Esther Ranson following her death, aged 86. The broadcaster and campaigner hosted That's Life for 21 years before founding Childline. Andy Burnham said she had changed countless lives and gave a voice to people who often went unheard. That's the latest from Radio News Hub. I'm Johnny Holmes.
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6: This is your weather update.
1: Dry with clear spells in the south and southeast tonight. Chilly in rural areas with mist or fog. Windy elsewhere with showers, especially across southwest Scotland. Lows of 12 degrees.
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Hello and welcome to Pop Party Nation. I'm your host, Jonah. I'll be with you for the next 2 hours. If there's something you want to hear, go to poppartynation.com. Coming up, we have Miles Smith and Adele right here on Pop Party Nation.

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1: He's reaching into the vault to bring you the gems you forgot you loved. It's Joe's Throws.
2: 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This is Fat Joe and Ashanti. What's Love on

0: Need a quick laugh? Take a breath. It's Joe's Joke Break on Pop Party Nation.
1: It's time for Joe's Joke Break. Here's the question. What is a guitar player's favorite kind of cheese? The answer coming up in a few songs right here on Pop Party Nation. What a girl.

0: the number one for the High Peak. The High Peak. And beyond. We are Whaley Radio. Whaley Radio. 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
2: 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I am.
3: 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I was stargazing. 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
1: 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It's Joe's Joke Break on Pop Party Nation.
2: We are doing Joe's Joke Break, and if you missed the question, here it is. What is a guitar player's favorite kind of cheese? The answer? String cheese. Here's Halsey without me on Pop Party Nation.

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Thanks for tuning in. Hope you enjoy the show so far. If you have something you want to hear, go to poppartynation.com. Here's Olivia Rodrigo with Stupid Song on Pop Party Nation.

0: think you know the answer? It's time for Joe's Impossible Question on Pop Party Nation.
1: We are doing Joe's Impossible Question. Here it is. About 5% of us are afraid to do this. What is this? The answer coming up in a few songs right here on Pop Party Nation.

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1: Hundreds of prisoners are being released under the government's controversial early release scheme designed to tackle prison overcrowding. Here's one of them.
2: It's good. Yeah, it's good because, it'd be better to release people sooner than later, especially with offences like mine.
1: Earlier this year, ministers excluded certain offences, including some sexual offences and manslaughter, from the plans. A former prep teacher who sexually abused a boy she tutored has been jailed for 7 years. 65-year-old Deborah Franklin was the complainant's private tutor during the 1990s. Earlier this year, she was convicted at St Albans Crown Court of 8 counts of gross indecency against the boy after a trial. Police say a baby girl whose body was found on the shoreline in Wales could have been in the water for weeks. Detectives are continuing to search for the mother after the infant was found by a member of the public in Bangor on Sunday afternoon. Superintendent Clinos Davis gave this update.
3: We understand that the mother may be fearful of coming forward, but we urge her to speak to a specialist. Her welfare and safety is our utmost concern.
1: A review into a sexual assault case at a travel lodge has found room intrusions are a problem across the UK's hotel industry. Barrister Paul Greeny KC said he received evidence that security issues were widespread and not restricted to one business. He was leading a review commissioned earlier this year after a woman was sexually assaulted at a travel lodge in Maidenhead by a man who had been given a keycard to her room. And the Prime Minister has paid tribute to Dame Esther Ranson following her death, aged 86. The broadcaster and campaigner hosted That's Life for 21 years before founding Childline. Andy Burnham said she had changed countless lives and gave a voice to people who often went unheard. That's the latest from Radio News Hub. I'm Johnny Holmes.
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6: This is your weather update.
1: Dry with clear spells in the south and southeast tonight. Chilly in rural areas with mist or fog. Windy elsewhere with showers, especially across southwest Scotland. Lows of 12 degrees.
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2: We are doing Joe's Impossible Question. If you missed it, here it is. About 5% of us are afraid to do this. What is this? The answer? Ride in an elevator. Here's Katy Perry, Hot and Cold on Pop Party Nation with Joe. Yeah.

0: biggest songs in the nation counted down by Joe. It's time for the Big Five Countdown.
1: Big Five Countdown with Joe. 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Coming at number five this week, Bruno Mars, Risk It All.
0: Number five.

0: dropping two spots to number three this week, which means we have a new number one. What is it? Stay tuned and find out. Coming in at number three, Taylor Swift, I Knew It, I Knew You.
1: Number three.

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1: We are doing this week's Long Distance Dedication. If you have one you want on air, go to poppartynation.com. This one comes to us from Caleb in Chicago, going to Harper in Nashville. Just wanted to send some major good vibes your way today. Thanks for always bringing the best energy. Keep the momentum going. Here's Miley Cyrus with Flowers on Pop Party Nation.
2: We were good.

0: always reaching into the vault to bring you the gems you forgot you loved. It's Joe's Throws.
1: Here's one of my favorites from 2006. It's Fergie with Fergalicious on Pop Party Nation with Joe.

It's that time of the show for me to wrap it up. Until next time, have a good one, stay safe, and keep on popping. Here's a feel-good finish song for the week, Gwen Stefani, The Sweet Escape. See you guys.

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1: Hundreds of prisoners are being released under the government's controversial early release scheme designed to tackle prison overcrowding. Here's one of them.
2: It's good. Yeah, it's good because, it'd be better to release people sooner than later, especially with offences like mine.
1: Earlier this year, ministers excluded certain offences, including some sexual offences and manslaughter, from the plans. A former prep teacher who sexually abused a boy she tutored has been jailed for 7 years. 65-year-old Deborah Franklin was the complainant's private tutor during the 1990s. Earlier this year, she was convicted at St Albans Crown Court of 8 counts of gross indecency against the boy after a trial. Police say a baby girl whose body was found on the shoreline in Wales could have been in the water for weeks. Detectives are continuing to search for the mother after the infant was found by a member of the public in Bangor on Sunday afternoon. Superintendent Clinos Davis gave this update.
3: We understand that the mother may be fearful of coming forward, but we urge her to speak to a specialist. Her welfare and safety is our utmost concern.
1: A review into a sexual assault case at a travel lodge has found room intrusions are a problem across the UK's hotel industry. Barrister Paul Greeny KC said he received evidence that security issues were widespread and not restricted to one business. He was leading a review commissioned earlier this year after a woman was sexually assaulted at a travel lodge in Maidenhead by a man who had been given a keycard to her room. And the Prime Minister has paid tribute to Dame Esther Ranson following her death, aged 86. The broadcaster and campaigner hosted That's Life for 21 years before founding Childline. Andy Burnham said she had changed countless lives and gave a voice to people who often went unheard. That's the latest from Radio News Hub. I'm Johnny Holmes.
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1: Dry with clear spells in the south and southeast tonight. Chilly in rural areas with mist or fog. Windy elsewhere with showers, especially across southwest Scotland. Lows of 12 degrees.
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3: 6 a.m. Alarm. 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Press play and relax. This morning, Stephen Fry's with me on my way into work. 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
0: 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Dave Pearce Dance Anthems. Out now.
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1: Hundreds of prisoners are being released under the government's controversial early release scheme designed to tackle prison overcrowding. Here's one of them.
2: It's good. Yeah, it's good because, it'd be better to release people sooner than later, especially with offences like mine.
1: Earlier this year, ministers excluded certain offences, including some sexual offences and manslaughter, from the plans. A former prep teacher who sexually abused a boy she tutored has been jailed for 7 years. 65-year-old Deborah Franklin was the complainant's private tutor during the 1990s. Earlier this year, she was convicted at St Albans Crown Court of 8 counts of gross indecency against the boy after a trial. Police say a baby girl whose body was found on the shoreline in Wales could have been in the water for weeks. Detectives are continuing to search for the mother after the infant was found by a member of the public in Bangor on Sunday afternoon. Superintendent Clinos Davis gave this update.
3: We understand that the mother may be fearful of coming forward, but we urge her to speak to a specialist. Her welfare and safety is our utmost concern.
1: A review into a sexual assault case at a travel lodge has found room intrusions are a problem across the UK's hotel industry. Barrister Paul Greeny KC said he received evidence that security issues were widespread and not restricted to one business. He was leading a review commissioned earlier this year after a woman was sexually assaulted at a travel lodge in Maidenhead by a man who had been given a keycard to her room. And the Prime Minister has paid tribute to Dame Esther Ranson following her death, aged 86. The broadcaster and campaigner hosted That's Life for 21 years before founding Childline. Andy Burnham said she had changed countless lives and gave a voice to people who often went unheard. That's the latest from Radio News Hub. I'm Johnny Holmes.
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6: This is your weather update.
1: Dry with clear spells in the south and southeast tonight. Chilly in rural areas with mist or fog. Windy elsewhere with showers, especially across southwest Scotland. Lows of 12 degrees.
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is a great tune to kick off this week's Plug-In Baby radio show from Placebo from way back when, 2003, The Bitter End, and we are off and running. It's Emma Scott here. Hello, how you doing? I hope all is well. We are together again for another couple of hours of non-stop great guitar tunes, old and new. So let's get some newbies on next. Trisigma on the way, Kings of Leon on the way, Objet d'Art on the way. After this one, it's Strange Pink. It's Gone Already on the Plug-In Baby radio show.

a spunky little tune, isn't it? From the UK's Tri Sigma, it's Freaking Me Out, Boxing Clever on the Plugin' Baby radio show. Before that was the new one from Kings of Leon, a little bit more of a sort of low-key tune from them. It was My Whole World, and it was New Identity from Objet d'Art before that. So I hope all is well. I hope you're enjoying the tunes. I've got Cross Paths on the way. We'll have the new one from Theory of a Dead Man, Interpol, Weezer, Electric Six, all to come on the Plugin' Baby radio show.

Great stuff. Is the new one from Cross Paths. It's Silly Billy. Always makes me chuckle when I say that. There's something about the words Silly Billy that just send me off into one. But that's the second single from the final Cross Paths album, The Last Experiment, which is out imminently. So hopefully you enjoyed that. Before Cross Paths, it was The Sheepdog's Bad For Your Health. It's Emma Scott here on the Plugin Baby Radio Show with Theory of a Dead Man on the

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It's new from iAtlas. They're from the south coast of the UK. It's called Touch the Sky, and it's featured on their new EP called Beyond the New Horizon. And I played Monster Truck from Theory of a Dead Man before that. Loving that tune. That's from their new EP, Part 1, Funeral Songs. And don't forget, if you want to get your music played on the show, I might be able to sort that out for you. 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And on the way, I've got the new one from Jayla. I've got some Weezer, a bit of Interpol, and a classic from Electric Six as well on the Plug In Baby Radio Show.

Now that is an absolute beaut of a tune, and it has Interpol written all over it. That is their new single. It's called Wings on Fire on the Plug-In Baby Radio Show. Hello, how are you doing? It's Emma Scott here. Plenty more great tunes on the way. I've got Johnny Marr, I've got Drink the Sea, a bit of System of a Down, Airborne as well. And next up, the new one from Weezer. These guys have been together for 30 years and still going strong. The new self-titled album is out now. And this is the new single. It's CEO on the Plug-In Baby Radio Show.

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1: Such an interesting song from Return to Zero, high voltage rock from London. At the helm is maestro guitarist Nigel Jenkins. He's played with the greats over the years, and Kinvara on vocals there. Very good indeed to get that one back on. Before Return to Zero, it was Jayla with The Getaway. On the way, System of a Down, Chop Suey kicking off hour number two and taking us closer to that, some classic Electric Six on the Plug In Baby Radio Show.

0: So good to get that one on the show this week. System of a Down, Chop Suey, kicking off hour number two of the Plug-In Baby Radio Show. Hello, my friend. I do hope you're well. My name's Emma Scott. We're together again. We've got one more hour together, so let's make it count. Coastal Fire Department on the way soon. A bit of Portica, something new to the show, and Scarlet Rebels as well. And now a supergroup made up of members of Queens of the Stone Age, REM, Screaming Trees, and then some. Their Drink the Sea. This is their new single, Between the Teeth, on the Plug-In Baby Radio Show.
1: And we lasted. I called a hurricane.

It's the first play on the show this week from the UK's Portica, P-O-R-T-I-C-A. It was Yellowstone, a lovely bit of Americana, alternative country tune there, recorded at Rockfield Studios as well. From their upcoming new EP, it's called Initial Public Offering, out later on this year. Great tune though from Portica. Before that, Scarlet Rebels, Don't Look Down, and Coastal Fire Department, Hey, What's Your Name? Well, my name's Emma Scott. How you doing? I've got Nightblade on the way soon. We've got the new one from Johnny Marr, and Shine Down 2 on the Plug In Baby Radio Show.

It's new from Nightblade on the Plugin Baby radio show, Harder to Console, which is available now from their upcoming album. I think it's their 8th studio album. They have been busy lately. It's called Something to Say. Comes out January 2027. So how's it going? I hope you're enjoying the tunes. Before Nightblade, I played you Kit Trigg with Glass Ceiling. That's featured on their new Free and Easy EP. Lots of tour dates for those guys, so check them out if you can. I've got Good Vibes Roller Coaster on the way next. After the new one from Johnny Marr from his new album, The Age of Everything, this is It's Time on the Plugin Baby radio show.

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Head to

Absolute delight to get Shinedown back on with Young Again from their album 8, which actually got to number 8 in the UK album charts. I mean, who would have thought it? They've got live dates coming in the UK with Gaheed and Cambria and Those Damn Crows as well. Now, that is one killer lineup. Before Shinedown, I played you the UK's Good Vibes roller coaster with their new song, We Stand Together. It's Emma here, and we are together, but not for that much longer. I've got the new one from Brian Adams to come, but Jack J. Hutchinson and Airborne too on the Plug-In Baby

unmistakable sound of Airborne on the Flogging Baby radio show. That one is a co-write with Mutt Lang and Brian Adams. It's Here She Comes. And talking of the Groover from Vancouver, I do have the new one from Brian Adams on the way very soon. But next up, a young band that are definitely ones to watch. They're from Devon in the UK, aged between 17 and 20 years old. Luke, Remy, Josh and Theo. They are 3 Days of Wonder, and this is their new single, Castles in the Sky, on the Plugin Baby radio show.

0: celebrating one of Canada's most enduring heroes, and it's a celebration of the enduring power of hope. Brian Adams, The Ballad of Terry Fox from his new album, How's It Going?, which comes out in November. Before Brian Adams, it was Jack J. Hutchinson, Rise Again, and that is almost...
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2: Hundreds of prisoners are being released under the government's controversial early release scheme designed to tackle prison overcrowding. Here's one of them.
3: It's good. Yeah, it's good because, it'd be better to release people sooner than later, especially with offences like mine.
2: Earlier this year, ministers excluded certain offences, including some sexual offences and manslaughter, from the plans. A former prep teacher who sexually abused a boy she tutored has been jailed for 7 years. 65-year-old Deborah Franklin was the complainant's private tutor during the 1990s. Earlier this year, she was convicted at St Albans Crown Court of 8 counts of gross indecency against the boy after a trial. Police say a baby girl whose body was found on the shoreline in Wales could have been in the water for weeks. Detectives are continuing to search for the mother after the infant was found by a member of the public in Bangor on Sunday afternoon. Superintendent Clinos Davis gave this update.
4: We understand that the mother may be fearful of coming forward, but we urge her to speak to a specialist. Her welfare and safety is our utmost concern.
2: A review into a sexual assault case at a travel lodge has found room intrusions are a problem across the UK's hotel industry. Barrister Paul Greeny KC said he received evidence that security issues were widespread and not restricted to one business. He was leading a review commissioned earlier this year after a woman was sexually assaulted at a travel lodge in Maidenhead by a man who had been given a keycard to her room. And the Prime Minister has paid tribute to Dame Esther Ranson following her death, aged 86. The broadcaster and campaigner hosted That's Life for 21 years before founding Childline. Andy Burnham said she had changed countless lives and gave a voice to people who often went unheard. That's the latest from Radio News Hub. I'm Johnny Holmes.
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1: This is your weather update.
2: Dry with clear spells in the south and southeast tonight. Chilly in rural areas with mist or fog. Windy elsewhere with showers, especially across southwest Scotland. Lows of 12 degrees.
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1: Hundreds of prisoners are being released under the government's controversial early release scheme designed to tackle prison overcrowding. Here's one of them.
2: It's good. Yeah, it's good because, it'd be better to release people sooner than later, especially with offences like mine.
1: Earlier this year, ministers excluded certain offences, including some sexual offences and manslaughter, from the plans. A former prep teacher who sexually abused a boy she tutored has been jailed for 7 years. 65-year-old Deborah Franklin was the complainant's private tutor during the 1990s. Earlier this year, she was convicted at St Albans Crown Court of 8 counts of gross indecency against the boy after a trial. Police say a baby girl whose body was found on the shoreline in Wales could have been in the water for weeks. Detectives are continuing to search for the mother after the infant was found by a member of the public in Bangor on Sunday afternoon. Superintendent Clinos Davis gave this update.
3: We understand that the mother may be fearful of coming forward, but we urge her to speak to a specialist. Her welfare and safety is our utmost concern.
1: A review into a sexual assault case at a travel lodge has found room intrusions are a problem across the UK's hotel industry. Barrister Paul Greeny KC said he received evidence that security issues were widespread and not restricted to one business. He was leading a review commissioned earlier this year after a woman was sexually assaulted at a travel lodge in Maidenhead by a man who had been given a keycard to her room. And the Prime Minister has paid tribute to Dame Esther Ranson following her death, aged 86. The broadcaster and campaigner hosted That's Life for 21 years before founding Childline. Andy Burnham said she had changed countless lives and gave a voice to people who often went unheard. That's the latest from Radio News Hub. I'm Johnny Holmes.
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